Spicy sparks each time we meet, bodies glowing with the heat. Love it when you say to me, I supply your every need.

For we know that thou art the Jehovah who keep guide and protect us, who keep us from falling and prevent us falling for the presence of your glory. Now we are about to travel, Lord, to do thy will and to continue thy works. In thy name we lift up our eyes unto the hills, from whence cometh our help. Our help cometh from the Most High Jah.

Little Drama Bullseye. Anumuna, CCAO, Yasama Kursa. Amuna Yeye, Amuna Yeye, Koma, Sama Kursa. Taka, Taka, Umbusa, Taka, Nesama Kursa.

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I'm a social disease. I come for your wealth. Leave you on your knees. 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I got here on my own. I won't ask for mercy. I choose to walk alone.

0: 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That spike your self-esteem. The new James Bond gonna be black as me. 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And it's all beautiful to me. Call your brothers magnificent. Call all the sisters queens. We all on the same team. Blues and Pyrus. No colors ain't a thing.
1: Barefoot babies with no care. Teenage gun told us that don't play fair. Should I get out the car? I don't see Compton. I see something much worse. The land of the landmines. The hell that's on earth.

0: 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Dave Holland. 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Myself, Jack Pizzinette. Thank you very much. Good night. Thank you.
1: Baby, it's really amazing what I go through without you. You know, sometimes I find myself counting the hours.

0: 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Dickheads.
1: Yeah.
0: Old rocking chair got the father.
1: I sure is beat.
0: You can't lay by inside.
1: Can't even pick that up no more.
0: I ain't got no water, father.
1: Well, you better start running.
0: You're gonna tan my hide.
1: You said it.
0: You can't get from this cabin.
1: No, I done been wise.
0: No, father. But you ain't going nowhere. You sitting here grabbing.
1: Yeah.
0: You're grabbing. The flies round the old rocking chair.
1: Sure is bothersome.
0: Rocking chair. Remember old Aunt Harriet?
1: Yeah, along in heaven she be. Let's see.
0: Way up in heaven she be.
1: I hope.
0: Oh, fetch me.

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What's up, London? Yeah. Oh man. Hey, it's a real buzz to be here again. Man, we just feel very blessed to be able to keep coming back here, seeing our friends, seeing new people, and for you people to be to hear tonight is an awesome occasion. Yeah, Joyce, have a good night, eh?

0: Still up for my man, Ricky Gooch on the drums.
1: Travel at night?
2: Well, safe to stay here. Your father's gonna pick up our trail for long.
1: Can Lorca ride?
2: Yeah, that's right. Okay, time to go. Thank you for everything.
3: Is there anybody out there?

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We're gonna cover this band called Metallica now. 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

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I see Donnie Hathaway as like on Michael Arlen Anderson. 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But Donnie Hathaway, like, he couldn't contain himself. He had something in him, you know.

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You sure you don't want it, man? I can do it. Take it. It's just things that you don't want. I can use them. Meg can use them. We can do something with them. 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

0: I saw some stuff in your yard. 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
1: Oh, Meg, don't be rude.
0: Or not.
1: They might need it. If you don't want it, we'll take it. If you don't want to give it to us, we keep walking by. Keep going, we're not tired, but not plenty of places to go. Lots of homes we ain't been to yet on the west side.

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We ventured on New York Thruway, where myself I heard I say, shall I be classic self-crasher?

Yeah. 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London. Ladies and gentlemen, children of all ages, welcome to the beautiful roundhouse. Yeah. This is it. The final show of for 2008 of our European tour, ladies and gentlemen. Here for you on stage, direct from Lao Bay, Wellington, Aotearoa. This sound is original. This sound is the one and only Fat Freddy's.

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Man. And also, all the youth, the young generation of today, I am begging them, and I'm preaching to them, and I'm selling my record, I'm selling clothes, I'm selling cloth to help the young generation of England today. 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

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Yes, Andy. That means we don't want no war at this carnival this day. 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
1: So big rhymes, rhymes galore. 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

0: Welcome back. We're here on Bad Boy Television, and I'm Trevin Jones, and I've been conversing with the Mad Rapper. And quite frankly, he's very mad. We're going to try to find out why, so we'll take some questions at this point from our studio audience. Yes, ma'am, please stand and state your name and where you're from.
1: Hi, my name is Shay, and I'm from New Rochelle, and I just don't understand why you so mad.
2: Yeah.
1: Like, what are you so mad about?
2: You want to know why? First of all, you can't be asking me no questions. You know what I'm saying? Who the fuck is you? You know what I'm saying? You can't be asking me no questions. I'm going to tell you why I'm mad. You know what I'm saying? These niggas is making $500,000 videos. You know what I'm saying? They driving around in hot cars. You know what I'm saying? They got bitches. They got all that shit. You know what I'm saying? I'm still living with my moms. You know what I'm saying? That's my word. You know what I'm saying? I'm making records. I ain't made no money yet. This is my fourth album, yo. I ain't made a dime yet. This nigga made one album, he making wild records. That Ready to Die shit, it was alright, you know what I'm saying? That shit was alright, it was cool. But my shit is more John Blaze than that. I got John Blaze shit, and they not recognizing. They not saying that I recognize. And fuck is that, who is you to be asking me questions?
3: I got to talk. I gotta tell what I feel. I gotta talk about my life as I see it.